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1: We shall love the Lord with all our hearts, all our mind, and all of our souls. Oh, love him like I do. Kim Harper Johnson, happy sun. Yay. Thanks for listening again. Heading into another week. Yeah, we know that God has some great things in store. Amen. You don't have to wait. You can go ahead and give him praise right now. He's worthy. Here's Bishop T.D. Jakes. Let's just praise the Lord.
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1: Tomorrow is not promised. Choose today whom you will serve. Yeah, as for me and my house, we will serve the Lord. I'm Kim Harper Johnson with you, and I pray that all is well. As you're winding down, getting ready for the week ahead, here's John P. Key and a church medley.

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1: The steps of a good man are ordered by the Lord, and yes, he delights in his way. I'm Kim Harper Johnson. Thanks so much for listening in. Yeah, keeping you uplifted, keeping you encouraged, keeping you inspired. Got evangelist Beverly Crawford on the way. He's done enough. Canton Jones, praise on go. Well, listen, Jafar Jackson, who starred as his uncle

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1: With God, all things are possible. Yeah, fix it, Jesus. I'm Kim Harford Johnson. Happy Sunday. Love keeping you company. 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

0: 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You know, before Myron Butler and Levi became just that, they were God's property. This is them, along with Kirk Franklin, My Life Is In Your Hands.
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1: Anthony Evans, You're Not Finished. That's his song. I like it. All right, we got Doc McKenzie coming up. Also, Kirk Franklin, Miami Mass Choir. A lot of good stuff coming up for you. So hang out. You got to hang out right here in the sanctuary with your brother, Ed Long. All right, don't forget, download the new and improved iHeartRadio app. One of the things I love is the presets that you can make, just like your car radio. You know, yeah. So what you do is, like, I know you got some favorite stations on there, right? I got friends that tell me this. They do it all the time. They say, Ed, I heard you say make presets. And they do just that, and they thank me for it. So you can make presets just like your car radio. Just make sure you make us your number one preset.
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Be sure to check out BIN, the Black Information Network, on Montgomery's 99.3. 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
1: Maverick City. The song is called Run to You. I know I've said it before. I know. But I'm going to say it again. Fast Becoming, one of my favorite songs, out right now. All right, Karen Clark Sheard is coming up. I got her on the playlist. Also, The Winans, and we'll do Kenny Lewis in one voice. We'll do all of that in just a few as we hang out in the sanctuary with me, Ed Long.

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Well, I'm glad to be able to bring you today's edition of the new Donnie McClurkin Show. And ready to bring you more of some of the greatest music that you ever want to hear.

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And the events kick off Thursday.

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1: What we're gonna do right here is go back, back,
0: and I'm taking you back to some foundational gospel music that started a contemporary craze that's still going till this day. It's by a man by the name of Edwin Reuben Hawkins and the Edwin Hawkins Singers. It's called, and you know it, Oh Happy Day. 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

0: Now it's time for our question of the day. In other words, we just gonna let Donnie cook.
1: 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Let him cook now. Let him cook.
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0: And our question of the day is simply this. What is one of your favorite moments from past Stellar Award shows? Oh my God. That's a hard question to answer. I think I was the longest running host of the Stellar Awards. Maybe Yolanda comes right behind me.

0: 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This is the new Donnie McClurkin Show on the radio right here, playing the best music in the world just for you. And we're going to keep it going.
1: Thank you, God, for giving us our identity in you. We can know who we are because we know whose we are. And we don't have to work for your approval. You've called us by name.

0: 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Right here on the new Donnie McClurkin Show. Don't go anywhere. 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
1: Hi, this is Donnie McClurkin, and I've got an inspirational message that I'd like to leave with you. I want you to know, beyond a shadow of a doubt, that there's nothing too hard for God. Nothing at all. There may be some things that seem to be impossible, Jesus said, but with God, all things are possible. If he made the world simply by saying, let there be, and made the multiverses that span so far that we've never seen them yet, if he just by the mention of a word could cause light to become, if he could hang all of the stars in space and all of the planets in their orbit around whatever sun that there may be, then you better know that your situation and your problem is nothing for him. Remember, Jeremiah said in Jeremiah 32, verse 17, he said, ah, Lord God, behold, you have made the heavens and the earth by your great power and your stretched out arm, and there's nothing too hard for you. And then in verse 27, God got excited and he said, behold, Jeremiah, I am the Lord. I am the God of all flesh. Is there anything too hard for me? Let me assure you that if God can create the world simply by opening his mouth and sits in power in need of no one but loves us all, there's nothing that he cannot do. And he'll do it for you. Won't he do it? Yes, he will.

Ben Hawthorne with Won't He Do It? He'll do it according to his will. He sure will. And by the grace of God, I bid you a great day. Y'all, I gotta go. But I want you to know I love you. I really do. Now, thank you for listening. And stick right here for the greatest radio programming that you want to hear. It's all right here at this station. But until the next edition of the new Donnie McClurkin Show, walk in the favor of God.

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1: Praising on a marvelous Monday, a family day. It's time for the party, your early morning praise party. I am Sherry Mackey.
2: Oh, yeah, but I'm Todd Delaney, though.
1: Todd Delaney's in the house, baby. He's taking over the party on a family day. Your early morning praise party with me, your girl Sherry Mackey and Todd Delaney. Mm-hmm.

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1: So, gosh, another double chop day. 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
0: Oh, we got a party with you on a fun Friday. Yay. Early morning Friday with Tini Lake. Jackie.
1: So gosh, another day. 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
0: We got a party. 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Yay. 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

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Yes, all things are working for your good. I love that. It's Travis Green with Intentional. Happy Monday to you and yours. I'm Tracy Bethay. Glad to be in your company. Got that Fred Hammond with the choir room on the way. Here's Reverend Clay Evans, and I've got a testimony.

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1: It's music from Erica Campbell with Trust and Obey. 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It's time to get your praise on. 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

Hallelujah 104.3, Montgomery's number one for gospel. It's Yolanda Adams, and yes, we do have the victory in Christ Jesus. I'm Tracy Bethay, glad to be in your company. Still to come, music from Ty Tribbett. We're headed to the Windy City. Here's the Chicago Mass Choir, and my soul says yes.

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Montgomery's number one for gospel, Hallelujah 104.3. As a classic from Kirk Franklin and God's Property and Love. I'm Tracy Bethea. Got your birthdays coming up next. But first, here's Maverick City Music and Run to You.

Hallelujah 104.3, Montgomery's number one for gospel. It's music from Maverick City Music and Run to You. I'm Tracy Mathay, delighted to be in your company. Happy Monday. It is the 10th day of August, and we've got some birthdays to celebrate. Happy birthday to Darius Washington, entertainment lawyer to the stars, Miss Heather Nelson Beverly. Happy birthday to you. Sheila Curry is celebrating on today along with Bernice Watson. Karen Minor Turner, happy birthday to you. Stacey Dandris is celebrating on today. Vita Haley, I know you wearing your Delta Sigma Theta. Happy birthday to you.

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1: It's Todd Delaney and your great name. I'm telling you, something happens when you call on the name of Jesus. I'm Tracy Bethay, glad to be in your company. Got the choir master standing by. Here's Darwin Hobbs and Michael McDonald with Every Day.

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Thank you, Lord. Thank you, Lord, that you were always and are always right there. He's there. I know sometimes

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1: God is great and he's greatly to be praised. Give him the highest praise on this marvelous Monday. Hallelujah. I hear you. To God be the glory. I'm Kim Harper Johnson with you. Thanks so much for listening in at home, at work, in your cars, on your radios, on those smart devices, smart speakers, with the free iHeartRadio app. And of course, today, August 10th, all day long, a special day on the national calendar. And I'll tell you what it is. Yes, some will later this hour. So keep it here. Here's the Reed Simple Choir. I am, you are blessed.

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1: We can be confident in this very thing, that the good work that God has begun in you and me, he will continue it until the day of Jesus Christ. Hey, you're not finished. Amen. Kim Hartford Johnson, keeping your company on a marvelous Monday. Got the Reverend Clay Evans. I've got a testimony. Got to tell somebody. Karen Clark Sheard, we acknowledge you. Well, today, August 10th, all day long, a special day on the national calendar is hashtag National S'mores Day. Yeah, for real. It's the day celebrated that popular campfire treat. But you know, we can eat that anytime, right? Millions of people of all ages and, you know, just love this gooey, toasted treat. Marshmallows, dark chocolate, and graham crackers. Oh my goodness, what a treat. Enjoy and share with your friends and family. And you know, there are many recipes, s'mores, cookies, and s'mores, milkshakes. Yeah, whatever is your favorite recipe with s'mores, share it on all your social media platforms everywhere. Hashtag National S'mores Day. Enjoy.

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1: Expect to see the goodness of the Lord in the land of the living. 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I pray that all is well. 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And listen, get your Bibles ready later this hour. I've got some spiritual food for your soul. A little Bible study. 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All right? So get ready for that later this hour. Right now, the Lord is blessing me and you. 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
1: 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What's wrong with you? 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
1: When God before you, who can be against you? Hallelujah. Still here. Thank you, Jesus. It's a marvelous Monday. And of course, more hits on the way to keep you uplifted and inspired. And of course, today, August 10th, is somebody's birthday. You celebrate it all day, but I'm going to help you take it further with a gift from me to you. That's later this hour, so keep it right here. Here's Edwin Hawkins. God will take care of you.

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1: Great is the Lord and of great power, talking about the miracle worker. Is there anything too hard for God? Oh, no. Thanks for listening again on this marvelous Monday. Here's another great one for you. It's new. Maverick City Music, Run.

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